0: County, that's traffic. Edgerton.
1: 10-3, 500 West Pitt, Pennsylvania registration. 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
0: Bedford 8, Bedford County Shires.
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0: Bedford 10, Bedford County Shires. Bedford 10. Shawnee 20, Bedford County Shires.
2: Shawnee
0: 23.
2: 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County Bedford 5, traffic.
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0: We'll be out of JLG on the side. Sounds like registration. To Charlie 432.

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2: Go ahead, 32, this is Bedford.
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2: 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Last name, Bowers.
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1: no, I
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0: Bedford 5 from County. 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

0: 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Bedford County.
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0: Bedford 10. 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
0: Nate will be 10-7. Have a good night.
1: Hey, Chief. You as well. 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
1: 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The nurse said the patient is sitting on the floor. He did not fall. He does have right-sided weakness and numbness. His wife went out and told them about happening around 2315. 220 Donahue Manor, Bedford Colonial Courtyard, room 400.

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1: 441, you're responding to 124 Coral Body Lane, Bloomfield Township. 81-year-old female, consular breathing normally. She is scheduled to have right hip surgery on Monday. 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She's afraid she's going to fall. 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
0: Appreciate the 21 crew.
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1: 1230. 1230.
0: Was this an out call?
1: That's correct.

0: from 441. Did they still want us to respond, or were they going to handle that off when he was talking?
1: He didn't say to cancel. He said copy back to it being an alpha.
0: Very soon.
2: But for 2130 to be able to handle, if it's an alpha, if they want to count.
1: You guys interact with each other.
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2: Affirmative. 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
0: Very safe. Thank you, too. Bedford 440 canceled. We're going to go back to Blair.
3: Thank you. Thank you.

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1: Hey.
0: PSP is en route. Your driver, is he going to be the registered in?
1: I'm unsure. I'm going to have his ID yet. If you want it.
0: You should go with the LM guy.
1: Two zero four seven six nine three six. Be advised, I'm showing him as DUI suspended driver.

Baker 10, Baker County. Two drivers not good. The registry owner, he's coming back. Suspended. Cat 2, related. There is

0: County, Bedford 10.
1: Bedford 10.
0: Communicate in the CAT, driver refused fields and P

0: County Bedford, and I have a guy just pulled up on my stop. What's their ETA?
1: Stand by.

0: Bedford, Denver County. Bedford. You know, PSP's going to be for us.
1: 10-4. Can you just notate the second gentleman that pulled up? It's the operator's friend advised he was getting him up, but he is cooperative at this point.
0: He's anywhere.

0: 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You see, sir, I have more information for you.
1: Good.
0: Your airline's also going to be expired 527 of 17.

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0: 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I've had some here at Charlie 9450, MSC 9450 on the Civic.
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0: Roger that, you can't get that. Stable for information. Your generator is going to be DI related. Has a plate history up there on April 25th. 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
0: 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Are you still semi?

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0: This will be at the main big building. The caller stated to come through the front door, and she'll show you where it's at. 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But she said if you come through the front door, she can help you.
1: Copy that. Thank you.
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1: 1203, you're responding ALS 711. Address 33 East Graceville, East Providence Township. You have a 74-year-old female, in consciousness, currently breathing. Possible seizure, possible CVA. We were unable to do the stroke diagnostic due to her losing consciousness. No reported history of CVA or stroke. Symptoms start approximately 700 hours. What about facial paralysis?

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2: System 35-1, we're scarce on details. Possible two-vehicle accident. No reported injuries. Unknown fluids leaking. Vehicles may still be on the roadway. It's going to be on Saxton Road, somewhere between 10th Street and Shoop. Caller stated it was somewhere near Candy Apartments. We're going to go on Ops 1.
0: Okay, thank you for the information.

0: full crew still needed. MVC in the area of Saxon Road and Church Street, Liberty Township.
1: Bedford County, System 35-1.
0: Assistant 35-1.
1: Scene has reported a technical accident. I have one lane closed at the moment. We have a lot of debris. Doesn't appear to be any injuries. What operations should be assigned?
0: Please move to Ops 1. Ops 1.
1: Okay, Ops 1.
2: 35 Bedford, acknowledging.
0: Receive 35 basic number 0734.

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1: 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Saxon 1.
0: Saxon 1 to Bedford.
1: Saxon 1.
0: I'll be on scene. You can omit codes.
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1: Bedford, this is 35 Command.
0: 35 Command, do you want us to go next to you for ambulance?
1: Be responding 0736. It's going to be on Saxon Road between Shoop Street and 10th. Two vehicles blocking one lane, no reported injuries. Chief and assistant 35-1 on scene. We're on ops one.
2: Call me off one.
3: But I'm not sure we're going to need next to. 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
0: Proceed, 35 Command. Want us to hold on EMS then?
3: Their operator is reporting any injuries. Now, comes one of our members.

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0: Heli ops needed here on scene.
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0: Bedford, vehicle and debris has cleared. 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
1: 12-03, you're responding, ALS 0917, address 7058 Black Valley Road, Monroe Township, 86-year-old male, conscious breathing, complaining of dizziness, weakness, suddenly slumped to the ground. Symptoms started at approximately 09:10. We're showing clear evidence of stroke according to our diagnostic. One side smile, only able to raise one arm, very slurred speech.

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0: 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Charlie responds. Unit 12, Charlie responds, 5049, Harriet Drive, Bedford Township. 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
1: You're responding 0928, address 5049 Harriet Drive, Bedford Township. You have a 44-year-old male now coming around, was unconscious, elevated breathing, history ETAOH, negative history of seizures, diabetes, epileptic. That's 5049 Harriet Drive.
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2: Negative 1209. Unsure if ETOH is on board. It has a history of ETOH which may have caused the incident. Would you like us to get them started?
0: That's complicated.
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0: 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We have a 44-year-old male now coming around to consciousness, was unconscious with a seizure, believed to be possibly caught by ETOH. 1209 is currently en route.
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1: 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Trent responding as medic 0941.
2: 441 copies. Thank you guys. 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
1: You have a 44-year-old male currently coming out of a seizure. No history of seizures, diabetes. Does have a history of ETOH, unknown if on board. PSP has been made aware.

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0: 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Myself and the bench 21 male from the jail to 04. Starting mileage is going to be 149.89.
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Unit 18 in place of Unit 11. Medic 490, Charlie response. Unit 18 in place of Unit 11, Charlie response. 220 Donahue Manor Road, Bedford Township, Bedford Colonial Courtyard for a sick person.

additional crew member needed. 1811 to the hall. Charlie response. 220 Donahue Manor Road, Bedford Township, Bedford Colonial Courtyard. Sick person.

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0: from Blair 441. 20 in Donahue Manor.
1: Blair 441, you're responding. 220 Donahue Manor. The patient's going to be in the lobby. Unit 18 is going to be your LS crew out of our county. 90-year-old female. Workers believe could be a possible sepsis. Patient was mumbled, confused, having oral drainage.
0: Region 18 respond, enter Aegis crew.
1: So far, just acknowledge the call there and route to the patient.
0: Region, thank you.

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0: Received over at 5, ending mileage of 1-1045. Saxton 1 from Bedford County.
2: Right.
0: Saxton 1, can you respond to the top of Cove Mountain Road, disabled motorist blocking westbound lane?
2: Okay.
0: 1046.

0: 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Route 2, you proceed to assist.
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2: 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Flames visible on outside of the building. Fire up the wall of the paint booth. The entrance is going to be on the west side of the plant. They're evacuating now. Please move to Ops 1.

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0: 31-3, that's affirmative. You're direct to 1102. This is up the 40-foot elevator. Flames are actively up the wall. They are currently evacuating the building.
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0: 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Flames are coming from the 40-foot elevated structure. Active flames showing, currently evacuating the building. 31-3 is direct on Ops 1.
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3: 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Flames up the wall of the paint booth. We're going to be on currently evacuating.
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2: 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We're good.
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2: 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Stand by your hall, that's fine.
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0: On the doors.
1: Come in that first entrance to where all the lifts are. You'll see special unit come back here. We're going to deploy a ladder. Check for extension. I don't see any visible flames at this time, but we might have to take off the tip.
0: Just be advised, we got work dragging us into this first entrance from where we were coming down.
1: It's going to be the entrance. We need to come to the side closest to the head in, not the back side.
0: We're on the back side.
1: Deputy 4231 Command. Go ahead. We have our tanker rolling here. I have two personnel. Like them respond in with the utility for command power.
3: Affirmative.
1: Copy that. Have them go in here in a second.

0: 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At this point, I don't see any active fire. I'll be checking for extensions.
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0: 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Come 38. Is there a ladder truck? Did that go for this?
1: Command. Tanker 38 is en route.
2: 38 Deputy to 30 Command.
0: Go ahead.
2: Sir, we're in our tanker. We didn't know that you wanted our ladder. We got paid for a tanker and an engine.
0: That's coffee. We just don't have an operator for our truck. We're going to use one of the LG boom lifts to get off with, 1 point here.
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2: 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Got a driver at our hall. I can get it started.
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1: Are you in front of your engine or behind it?
2: Engine's in front of me.
1: That's gone. Engine 32 from 31 command. Upon and hook up to the system, because we do have a little bit of active fire, like in the one corner of this paper, that we're going to have to try and access, just in case we need more water. I have our tanker, tanker 37, and I'm going to have your tanker here on scene. We have enough water for it, but just want you guys to at least connect to the hydrant, need be.
2: The hydrant right there.
1: Yes, right on the turn, it would be on the off side of JLG, right on the turn, should be a yellow hydrant, should be a township hydrant.
2: Freezy.
1: Then just send the manpower back the first entrance to where all the JLG lifts are, you'll see the truck.
2: Freezy. Hey, Steve, we fly out here by the road, come back to you guys.
1: Just stay by the road. You guys are fine there. If we need you, I'll send you back.
2: That's it, thank you.

0: Patrick from Tanker 38. We're just exiting the ramp at the interchange, coming towards Weber Lane. What are our orders?
1: Just stage out front for now. We have going to be having three tankers back here. Just stage out front. Send back any manpower that you have.
0: Copy. That's received.

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1: Utility 42 with 2, bonding 1119, address 441 Weber Lane, JLG
2: 12, Flintstone Medic, Charlie response. Unit 12, Charlie response, 134 Mechanic Street, Everett Borough, sick person.
3: Tanker 42, same traffic as you voted.
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4: County 1209 responding, left.
5: Received 1209, you're responding, 134 Mechanic Street, Everett Borough. 63-year-old male, conscious, some difficulty breathing, maybe feels lightheaded, did faint. We'll get a medic started out at Flintstone.
4: That's received.

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2: Scene, be advised, Stone refused to be a medic. 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
0: Okay, 1106. 1106. Left County 1106, cleared to the hospital, going back in service.
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0: Negative. 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
2: Received 1106, out of service.
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3: 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Thanks for that. 1124.
0: 4-minute ETA with Rick Ward.
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2: That's copy. Still have them proceed in until we find out if we do have active fire. We're just gaining access.
1: 31 command, 1125.
3: 31 portable. Give me an update as soon as you get there.
4: From the portable up top, I've got light smoke in this room up here. We're going to start with a 6, but the flame showing.
3: Copy. 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
2: Are they seeing active fire?
3: 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There's a lot of smoke. 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
2: Once you can confirm that we don't have active fire, I'm going to cancel 611.
3: That's copy. 31 portable from 31-4.
4: Go ahead.
3: Do you have active fire in that building?
4: Negatively. 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
3: That's copy. 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
2: 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I have Deputy Chief Blue from Company 200 making his way up to you.
3: That's copy.
5: Air 32, command, HIP air unit.
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4: 31, command, special unit.
2: Go ahead, special unit.
4: 38, Scott, came out. They said they got 73 degrees in the acetone room. 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Exposure there.
2: Copy, thank you.
3: Command for 4. You can bring 32's air here where we're standing. 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
2: Copy, I'm about to send them back now.

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1: 4.
0: We're starting chlorine efforts. Water, still getting some high temps.
1: I'm going to have to repeat, you were broken.
0: We started using water for cooling efforts. We still have some high temps in various places, but there's no fire.
1: That's copy. Just keep cooling the high temp places down, get enough bleeding, and then see what you think.
2: One, three, four, Mechanics, Everett Borough.

0: We started using a lot of different cooling efforts. We still have some high temps in various places, but there's no fire.
1: That's Bobby. Just keep cooling the high temp places down, get enough heating, and then see what you think.
2: One 3 4 Mechanic Street, Everett Borough.
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2: Everett 3 negative, looks like a single residence.

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3: There's a lot of metal up in this mouth room that was dropping a lot of heat. The water is calling it a couple more minutes.
2: That's coffee, keep me updated.

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0: 42 Tanker 31 command. We're coming underneath the bridge. What's your order for this apparatus?
1: Just stage out front, right by the ambulance. We might not need you.
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0: 31 portable, 31. How's it looking up and off?
1: It's looking a lot better in terms of power and load shortly until the lights go out. 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We're going to need a few more minutes to make room.
0: That's coffee. Just updated.

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0: The back is completely cool, the nose tank is 70 degrees.
1: Copy. Just here in about 10 minutes or
0: so. Repeat that.
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3: Received as 6 and 5, 8 males, 2 females, court to jail, starting mileage 65, 1141. 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
0: We've got the majority of the room below 100 degrees. Just cleaning up some hot spots. Oh, it's ventilated well.
1: That's copy.

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0: 21, full crew still needed. Charlie response. 1575 Ridge Road, South Woodbury Township. 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
2: Roger, you can show 11-04 this morning.
1: You're responding 11-04. 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
4: Only pull what you need to pull. 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
1: Unit 21, you're in route 47, address 1515 Ridge Road, South Woodbury Township. You have an 88-year-old male, conscious alert breathing, believed he was possibly having a stroke, reported some right arm slurred speech. We're showing no clear evidence with our diagnostic. 11 is en route. How's your medic?
3: Where is he?
4: Did you check that exhaust fan at the left side?
5: Yes, we did. It's good.
4: That's good. Are you guys close to coming back down then?
5: Yeah, we hit up here. I don't think we're going to get ventilation or no more smoke. We got to cool down.
4: That's coffee. If you think good, you come back down.
5: Simple.
6: Four from special unit.
4: Dad.
6: Let me know once they're done spraying all that line so they don't have as much weight to pull out on that boom.
4: That's copy. Portable, did you see that?
5: Yeah, it's fine. We're done with it.
4: Copy. You say we're good to drain a line?

0: Special unit, just hold off. We're still spraying here.
1: Copy. Just let me know.
2: You're clear to shut the left line.
1: You're saying to shut
2: down? Yeah, shut the line down. We're done.
1: Copy. 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
0: 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We can leave her open.
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0: Utility 36, do you have an ETA for that medical call?
1: Repeat that, please.
0: What's your ETA to the medical call?
1: We're going over at Enum Mountain Road right now. I'd say like 10 minutes.
0: Received, thank you. Baby was primary then and not paid 12 out.
2: County, lines available.
0: 1209. Utility 36, we had you acknowledged as Unit 16 to respond to 939 Street. We paged cancellation for Unit 15.
3: Copy. We'll go ahead and into the scene from where we're at. We're, he said, probably 8 to 10 minutes out. I don't know if, let us know when 16 is en route.

0: Facility 36 from Bedford County. Would you be able to call into communications?
1: Negative. Cell phone service where we're at.
0: Received. We thought you had an EMS crew on Utility 36. Is that correct?
1: The EMS crew was on POV to the station, ma'am.
0: Received Utility 36. We haven't heard from them yet. We'll put you out again.
1: Copy. They're probably arriving anytime real soon to the station.
0: Received, thank you. 1157.
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0: You have 16 from Bedford County.
1: 1627 Bedford.
0: At 16, do you have a crew at the hall?
1: We're getting ready to get in the ambulance right now.
0: Received, thank you, 1158.
2: Definitely looks like it started back here and ran the bottom and then started up towards the top. See any more towards the back door where I went in. However, right where we're at, right where we're with the flashlight, it's all true here.
3: Does it look like it's from the outside and gone up underneath to the inside?
2: I don't believe so. It's all metal on the backside of this wall where this insulation is. Looks like it could have started where this hole was. Where we were looking at before.
3: About the hole where they have the that tarp up in there, that block.
2: Yes, copy.
3: We do have a water can out here. Or are you going to put it back in there? We can hit it through the little crack.
2: Let me see the tick first.
3: So you're saying you need to...
2: Yeah.
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0: 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S2. From S22, I'm going to be at 211 Chestnut Street, New Paris. 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

0: 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I have gas company at our tanker. 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

0: 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I talked to the JLG plant manager. They don't need the gas company here because everything's shut down. And as far as the fire side's concerned, we don't need them. But
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Received 52 Cortland Road, New Paris, on civil, 1215.

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0: 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Are you hearing us?
1: 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You are transmitting.
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0: 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We're going to try that.
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1: County 1203 responding ALS.
2: 1203, you're responding ALS, 12 East South Street, Everboro. Cardiac arrest.
1: Is that behind Martine's? What's the location, County?
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2: You're responding. 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
1: Twenty-one has crew at all.
2: 21 has a crew, 12

12-0 Bedford County. Caller standing 12 East South Street. We're not getting a plot. They're stating out front of their residence. Could be 12 South Street. Correction on address 412 East South Street. Correction 412 East South Street. Cardiac arrest.

0: 03, did you copy updated info?
1: John, did you say that they're going to be standing outside waiting for us?
0: That's affirmative. They're in front of their residence. Air 32, Union Route 1257. For the water plant, sir. Number two, you're en route, cardiac arrest near the locker plant, 412 East South Street. 2101, you're en route. 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
0: 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It says about 10 feet here.
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1: Medic 1104, you're responding, 1318. Address 608 Lincoln Highway. We're going to be in the area of the intersection where Jean Benet is. Multiple calls between 2 and 3 people injured, at least one bleeding from head. We're going to be on ops

0: 37, Deputy County Calendar Ranch.
1: Deputy 37, direct 1319, in the area intersection in front of Gene Benet, 6048 Lincoln Highway, two vehicle accident, fluids leaking from the one vehicle very rapidly, unknown fluid, 2 to 3 people injured, one bleeding from the head.
2: DC 6048 Lincoln Highway, Napier Township, Gene Benet Tavern.
3: County
2: 1203.
3: 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Out of the hospital.
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1: Twelve zero nine. Could you repeat? You were cut off.
0: You can show us available.
1: Repeat 1209. Can you respond down to Jean Benet at NBC?
0: 1209, responding.
1: Received 1209, responding. Jimene, reports of 3 injuries. Unit 11, en route, paging unit 14. Please move to op 1.
2: County F.
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0: 37 Deputy County on
1: scene. Unit 11. Driver need, EMT needed for both crews. Unit 11. EMT needed. Unit 14. EMT needed.
2: Responding to the scene.
3: 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Multiple injuries, one bleeding from the door on Ops 1.
2: Received. Deputy to County.
1: Received 11-0, we're on scene. Last 900 units.
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0: 14, EMT needed with 1490, 56 to the hall, unit 14, EMT needed. 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
2: Eleven twenty-one.
3: And myself will make a crew.
0: Received 11 full crew, 25.
1: Seven deputy to 3744. You arrive on scene down here, grab some oil dry and bring it over here to the front of the Jeep, large amount of oil in the roadway.

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1: 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Section of Jean Benet, 603 Lincoln Highway. Two distributed patients, at least one bleeding from head, ops one.
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1: That's right. We'll go back and start.

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0: 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Company 31, Unit 12, you're due. 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
1: Proceed, Special Unit 31, responding staff of 04, sheets on Maya level. The mulch in front of the gas pump is on fire. This is the third time it's caught fire today. They're attempting to put it out with a fire extinguisher. Please move to Ops 1.
0: Copy, switch to Ops 1.
1: S4.
2: I'm on scene here at Sheets. It is currently out. They're trying to put it out with fire.
1: Received S4 fire 1407. 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
0: Go ahead.
1: Special Unit 31, Sheriff's Deputy on scene. The fire is out as of now.
0: That's

0: Bedford, Tanker 31 this morning, Southing 6.
1: Proceed, Tanker 31 responding with 6, mile level, in front of gas pumps on fire. 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
1: Myself, 5, will be at 118 Bedford Street, Hyman, Miss Dibble.
0: This is the 6-1411.
2: 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We'll be clearing here very shortly.
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Roger to assisting broke down ambulance on Pennsylvania Turnpike. Unit 12, you're due assisting with a broke down ambulance on Pennsylvania Turnpike. 142 over 4 West Pennsylvania Turnpike. Unit 12, you're due.

0: Do we know the destination of this ambulance?
1: Negative. We can reach out and get information.
0: That's received. We'll respond when you let us know.
1: Be advised, patient is deteriorating.
0: Oh,
1: 9,
0: you can
1: show us responding. Receive 1209, you're responding 142 over 4 West Pennsylvania Turnpike. You have abdominal surgery patient dilated at hospital. Hospital blood pressure 120 over 70. Last reading 100 over 60, heart rate of 97, 98% oxygen, BP is trending down, patient is reporting increased nausea, dizziness, and lightheadedness. Keg should be on scene along with the broke down ambulance.

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0: We're coming up on the light here right by the courthouse. It will be the car in front of me.

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0: Going to be at Penn Street, Richard, on Pennsylvania Bridge. And Nora, F. Frank, and Nora, 0552, Silver Toyota.
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12, Charlie response. 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
1: 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Currently lethargic.

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0: 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Murder responding normally. Accidental ground level fall in the flower bed outside her apartment. This happened around hours ago. She is still outside on the ground. 09 Devon Way, Hymenboro.
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1: 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Unclaimed registration. 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
0: Received. Bedford 10 and 8 on the traffic at 1915. On I-99 near the Quick and Ease, Victor Charlie Tango 649, 1915.

0: County, Bedford 8. Clear traffic. Citation. Inspection.
1: Clear traffic. Citation. Inspection. 1924.

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1: Tango.
0: 10 and 8, 400 block west, Pennsylvania registration, Lima Charlie, Sierra 9529, LC 9529, Black.
1: Receive Bedford 10, traffic stop at 1989, 400 west, Lima Charlie, Sierra 9529, Black Jeep, 1829.

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0: County, Bedford 8 traffic. Eight and 500 block West Pitt Street, Pennsylvania. Mike Kilo 5816, MKN 5816, on a black Volkswagen Jetta.
1: Bedford 8 and 10 on traffic stop 1955, 500 West Pitt, Mike Kilo November 516 on a black Volkswagen Jetta 1955.

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